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3: Yeah. 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

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This is the Bobby V Show. I am Bobby V on this Monday, Munyon Monday. Again, for those that don't know what the Munyon is, Munyon, Hunyon, you got to get them cheesables. Without the cheesables, it's not feasible. It's Munyon Monday's.

0: 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With $1,000 to pay your bills, this is the Bobby V Show. I am Bobby V. Let's go over here to the Kiss app and see what y'all talking about. Ask Bobby.
1: What's up, Bobby? It's Bella. I'm from ATL. Okay. And I have an
0: Ask Bobby
1: question.
0: Okay.
1: Well, things are getting kind of boring around the house, but, you know, my man, I love him, and I want to get in the bedroom with him, but I want to add another person.
0: Ooh.
1: And it happens to be his friend.
0: Oh, what a twist.
1: I mean, he's fine, and I mean, not too much on him.
0: Yeah, not too much.
1: But
0: not too much.
1: I wonder if, like, he would, like, accept us.
0: Oh, man, you better hope that your boyfriend ain't listening to this show. Ask Bobby, Kiss 104.1.
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This is the Bobby V Show. I am Bobby V on this Monday, baby girl. Come and shake it for the whole world.

0: 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I am Bobby V, and you know what, baby?
1: Oh, baby.
0: When I get off of work, guess where I want to come? Back to your place. You know that little fake rock that you keep the key up under?
1: Yeah. I've been looking at you all night.
0: I've been looking at your Instagram all night, and I want to go get that key out of that little fake rock that you got right there on the side of the house. I'm on the way, all right? As soon as I get off, just leave it right there and have on that good lingerie for me. And have me some nice salmon with a bourbon glaze sauce over that boy.

0: 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This is the Bobby V Show. I am Bobby V, and this is my favorite part of the show, where we go over here to the Kiss app and ask Bobby. What's
1: hey,
0: up?
1: Bobby.
0: What's up?
1: Coco.
0: What's up, Coco?
1: From Atlanta.
0: Yeah.
1: I have an ask Bobby question.
0: What's up, Coco? Oh, no.
1: So, if you had to spend a week with your partner's ex,
0: oh no,
1: what would be the first thing you would ask her?
0: I really don't even want to know too much information, because I feel like everybody gets treated differently. I think while this person treats you like this, she may treat me like this. So I don't really want to ask too many questions other than why y'all broke up, all right? Ask Bobby, Kiss 104.1.
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Let's get to the Munyuns, Hunyun. 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

Keys 104.1 with Keys Sweat inside the Sweat Hotel. And I'm just checking in on you. I noticed your light was still on. That's certainly okay with me, baby. It's whatever you like. I got you. Kiss 104.1, Atlanta's on.

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2: MARTA is addressing safety concerns. 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
4: 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Yeah.
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10: 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Told you the dog would bite. What'd

0: 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I was worried about my car. How was I going to get to work? How was I going to get my kids to school? 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

0: I'm Pastor Reva. You're listening to KISS 104.1 Morning Inspiration. Good morning, family. Happy Tuesday. Cloudy today. Scattered thunderstorms developing later in the day. High 82 degrees with a chance of rain at 60%. And tonight, partly cloudy. Low 69 degrees. Today, we command our morning and we declare that this is a great day. Every obstacle will be a stepping stone. Every difficult situation we will walk in with covenant ease. And we declare that the Holy Spirit will keep us and guide us and bring all things to our remembrance.
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Warren Hawthorne, speak to me. I'm Pastor Reva. You're listening to KISS 104.1 Morning Inspiration. I taught a message Sunday about the high places, and it was really good. You know, we're talking more about evangelism in our ministry. I grew up that way. It was all about souls, getting souls saved, set free, and delivered for the kingdom. And of course, church should also cultivate you for the earth so that you can live a life abundantly here in the earth, spiritually, mentally, emotionally. Of course, God wants to meet all of our needs while we're here on earth. We don't want to be so heavenly minded that we're no earthly good, but we still have to talk about Jesus and the blood and salvation is so important. But those high places, anything that will exalt itself above the knowledge of God, it will take you out. And before you can fight a battle, before you can do spiritual warfare, you got to do some work on the inside and tear down high places. It could be pride, envy, jealousy, could be fear. It could be ministry, whatever that high place is, got to come down. Well, here is Kirk Franklin. Now behold the Lamb.

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0: It's KISS 104.1 Morning Inspiration. I'm Pastor Reba. Good morning, family. What a beautiful day it is. Happy Tuesday to you. We're right here in Atlanta. On Sunday, the community came together to honor Margaret Sam Swan, who police say died after being stabbed at the Oakland City Martyr Station. The crowd called for increased safety on Martyr train buses and at stations in honor of Sam Swan and others who have been injured or killed while riding Martyr or visiting its stations. I pray that the community continues to band together and let's see that safety with security, police trolling, cameras, whatever it takes to make sure that we stay safe.
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Thanks for waking up to KISS 104.1 Morning Inspiration. I'm Pastor Reba. Good morning, family. What a beautiful day it is. That was Mary Shackles. It's going to be cloudy early. Scattered thunderstorms developing later in the day. High 82 degrees. Chance of rain is at 60%. And tonight, partly cloudy. Low 69 degrees. It's a beautiful day today. Why? Because you got breath in your lungs. That's why. That's all that matters. You can open your eyes today. You know, there's some that are not here in the land of the living, but hey, they made it onto the other side of glory. Death still has no victory. We still have a good day. Amen. Well, here is

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2: 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We got a message to encourage you and let you know that no matter what you're going through, there's still glory coming.

0: 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You're listening to KISS 104.1 Morning Inspiration. Good morning, family. Happy Tuesday. I do have two verses I want to leave with you. Psalms 56 and 3. Whenever I am afraid, I will trust in you. That's what we want to hold on today, to trust in the Lord no matter what comes our way. Then Psalms 96 and 2. Sing to the Lord, bless his name, proclaim the good news of his salvation from day to day. That means it's just not on Sunday. It's every day. You proclaim the good news. What does that mean? Testify of how good God is. And when you start testifying of the goodness of God, not just to yourself, but to others, your faith increases and so does theirs. And then the atmosphere shifts because there's something prophetic happens that when you start testifying of God's goodness, it permeates into your future. So today we testify of how good God is. I am grateful today that I have my children. I am grateful today that I'm able to have provision for my life. I'm grateful today. Whatever it is that you need to testify, it could be I got breath in my lungs. I'm grateful. Testify how he healed your body. Testify how you got out of prison. Come on, testify how you still got your right mind. Oh, there's so much to be grateful for. Well, I pray that you have a blessed rest of your day. Coming up next is Tony and Tony in the morning.
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0: got it in you. 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
1: Bow, bow, bow, bow.
0: What'd you say?
1: Bow, bow, bow, bow.
0: Tony and Tony in the morning.
1: Bow, bow, bow, bow.
0: On Kiss 104.1, the soul of the ATL. And yep, we are in our summer fast cash era.
1: That's right.
0: $1,000 could be yours. Teaming up with Amy Witherite and, of course, 1-800-TRUCK-WRECK to give you another grand in your hand, all right? Welcome to your Tuesday. You already know what's going up. Looking for some more clouds. The sunshine today, 60% chance of showers, but a high of 83, a low of 71. 72 degrees right now in the heart of the ATL right here in Midtown.
1: It's a little muggy outside.
0: It is.
1: A little muggy
0: it
1: now.
0: It is, but we're not completely out of the drought, so we'll take what we can get, okay?
1: All right. Come
0: all right,
1: on.
0: You ready? 6 what? O'clock on the dot.
1: Bow, bow, bow, bow.
0: What you say?
1: Bow, bow, bow, bow.
0: ATL, let's get it. Let's go.
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3: 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Presidential roller, RM, wait. Whenever I find time, it's okay.

0: 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I can hear your tears when they drop over the phone. 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
1: Yeah, he mad at himself, Tony.
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1: 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Hey. You already know what's going up. On a Tuesday, 6:03 on the clock. Let's get ready to get to it, ATL. 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
1: Good morning, Tony and Tony. Good morning to you, ATL, on your terrific Tuesday morning. And right now, we're not doing too badly outside. 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

0: Kiss 104.1, the soul of the ATL. Tony and Tony in the morning on your Tuesday. 6:14 on the clock. And yes, Tony Sko, we are in the thick of some good NBA and WNBA action.
1: I like it thick.
0: Do you? Okay, okay. Our very own Atlanta Dream back at it tonight. On the road, though, going back to your home state.
1: That's right.
0: Or your home city, I should say.
1: Chicago.
0: Okay. So good luck to them. And, of course, we've got your NBA recap. Finals recap coming up a little bit later, but Fred Blankenship is up next.
1: I wonder if that's weird for Angel Reese.
0: Probably.

0: You're tapped in. Come on, ACL. Let's turn him all the way up. From WSB-TV, Channel 2, Action News, to the KISS Studios with Tony and Tony in the Morning. It's Fred Blankenship, Unplugged, on KISS 104.1. The soul of the ATL.
1: Freddie B, Fred Blankenship.
2: What you know? What's going on, y'all? Even if it is cloudy, even if it's rainy outside, we bring our own sunshine.
1: Is it true?
2: Totally true. You know what? Yeah. I mean, if you won't pump yourself up, ain't nobody about
1: to do it for you. Pump it up!
2: There you go. There you go. Dallas, Tony, Tony. You see Dallas over here pumping it up.
3: Is that what that is?
2: Well, we are getting pumped up because Cabo Verde and Spain will be playing here at Mercedes-Benz.
1: Nice. That's going to be a good one.
2: I'm going to tell you something. It's huge. This is the largest World Cup of all time. 48 countries. Mm-hmm. Okay? Mm-hmm. 48 countries are taking part, playing in three countries. Mexico, the U.S., and Canada as well.
3: Right.
2: The final game, the final match will be in New Jersey.
1: Yeah.
2: Seven matches here in the Atlanta area.
1: Yeah.
2: This is huge, and people from the world are coming here.
1: And isn't this the first time it's been in the United States? Like, decades. Decades, like, I want to say something crazy, like 30, 40 years.
2: You know, it's been a while, but it's all over. I'm talking about San Francisco, Los Angeles, Dallas, Houston, Atlanta, Boston, Miami.
3: Wow.
1: Amazing.
2: All over. And the game in New Jersey to seal the whole deal. Who's expected to win it? Not the U.S. That's okay. I like an underdog story.
3: That's right.
2: But you know what, though? Get excited. Welcome some amazing visitors. You might make some new friends because this is the world's game.
3: This is.
2: Coming to Atlanta.
3: Yeah, people don't realize soccer is the biggest game in the world.
2: And Dallas did some research. Last time they played here in the U.S. was 94.
1: Okay, so what, 30 years?
2: Yeah, so it's been a while.
1: So about 32 years? Yeah.
2: Even though we're underdogs, we always support the
1: Come
2: home
1: on
2: team.
1: Now.
3: Let's go.
2: Like KISS 104.1, baby, all the time. What do we always do?
1: Let's get it.
3: And what do they say when they score a goal?
2: Goal! That's right, baby.
3: Let's go.
0: That's your first dose of Fred Blankenship Unplugged. The next one's coming up this morning at 9:40. 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And now, from Georgia's billion-dollar truck wreck lawyer, Gary Martin Hayes, here's a look at traffic from the KISS 104.1 Traffic Center.
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0: 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Okay. 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
1: What in the entire ATL?
2: What in the entire ATL is going on?
3: That's what I said, okay? Let's go ahead and start right here, man. Midtown, MARTA station shooter arrested in Douglasville.
2: Got him.
3: So they got him. All right. And with that being said, a lot of people are definitely concerned. They say the guy's name is Anthony Tyrone Gresham, and he shot a 19-year-old on the train.
2: Mm. Did he know him? Was it a personal thing? Or
3: they haven't officially established that just yet, but that's what they're thinking.
2: Yeah, because they said it looked targeted.
3: And scary.
2: Yeah. Oh, man.
3: And, of course, everyone is on alert.
4: Bound to happen again. Just 2 weeks ago, it just happened to somebody else.
5: There should be some sort of, like, security, like, what is brought on the trains and what is not.
3: They say in the first 5 months of 2026, Tony, MARTA has seen at least 30 cases of robberies, assault, or homicides.
2: Wow.
3: The first 5 months stretch the Transit Authority has faced since 2014.
2: That's crazy right now. I'm telling you, you need marshals on MARTA. A MARTA marshal. That's what you need.
3: Interesting you said that. Governor Kemp says,
6: I would just tell you from the whole city perspective, like, we are communicating with them daily, have been for almost 2 years now on the security plan. So if anybody needs additional resources, all they got to do is call and ask us. I mean, we've got, you know, also National Guard assets, all our state assets, everything that the city's doing. I mean, we'll do anything anybody wants us to do.
2: Why do they got to call and ask?
3: That's my only thing. He's like, all they got to do is ask us. Why don't you just provide, we're sending this over to help you today.
2: Well, you know it's a problem.
3: That's it.
2: Who he sounded like when they need to call and kiss my butt in the ass.
3: Pretty much.
2: Yeah,
3: pretty much.
2: Gone with that.
3: And as we get ready for FIFA, the World Cup coming to Atlanta, they're saying that the hotel bookings and rentals.
2: Mm-hmm.
3: Airbnb and all that is not living up to the hype.
2: Ah.
3: Like, they're not seeing the numbers that they expected with the amount of traffic that they're expecting.
2: What are the prices like? That's the question.
3: And that's the crazy part. They're saying for some places, the first couple of weeks, low as $100.
2: Really?
3: Yeah. So they're trying to get the people in here, but they're saying that basically it looks like some people are just coming in for hit and misses, like a day or two. Exactly. So we'll see.
2: They staying in Macon.
3: Driving in, just be warned. The SkyTrain is set to be shut down overnight tonight.
2: Okay.
3: From 10 p.m. through Wednesday, June 10th, 4 a.m. Tomorrow, 4 a.m. So if you are flying out or anything like that, keep that in mind, okay?
2: Get your walking shoes on.
3: The Spurs and the Knicks last night, game 3. I like claps.
2: All right.
3: Come on, Wimby.
2: Yeah.
3: Wimby led San Antonio with 32 points, 8 rebounds, 6 assists. Jalen Brunson was balling too for New York, 32 points. The Spurs avoided falling into a 3-0 series deficit by taking game 3 with 115 to 111 victory at Madison Square Garden. Jay-Z, Megan Thee Stallion, Dave Chappelle, Spike Lee were all in the house.
2: Yep, of course.
3: Cardi B performed for halftime.
2: Yep.
3: There was one person, though, that they were not excited to see. You hear those boos? You hear it, right?
2: No, and I'm Tony. Sure... According to the White House, they were saying, USA. That was their official statement. Yeah,
3: Soulja
2: okay.
3: Boy, tell them you.
2: Right.
3: No, sir.
2: What
3: no,
2: happened?
3: Sir. No,
2: yeah.
3: Sir. Okay. Of course, game 4 tomorrow in the Garden, 8:30 tip off, and we will all be glued in. I'm a little sleepy this morning because I stayed up. I had to watch. I'm like, come on, Wimby. I don't know why I'm rooting so hard for this kid, but hey. Hey, listen, motivational moment coming up, and I want you to stop bleeding on people who didn't hurt you.
2: All right.

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1: Just a gentle reminder this morning to stop bleeding on people who didn't hurt you. So many of us are carrying around unresolved hurt and pain from broken personal and professional relationships, unreconciled issues, because we haven't done the work of healing. You hear it in so many ways. Hurt people hurt people. Trauma begets trauma. Healing is hard, but staying wounded is harder. We have got to stop the cycle of emotional projection. Yes, healing is hard, but it's how you come home to yourself. And how Jeezy said in this message, oh, it's so necessary.
2: Well, surviving was easy because all you gotta do is not care about nobody else. You know what I'm saying? And healing was hard because you gotta start caring about yourself first. And I talked to all my guys, like even my, you know, some of my closest partners, I'll be like, yo, man, you know, like you gotta work on that. You gotta figure that out. And not to preach, it's just like, I'm just telling you, bro, it's like healing and peace is like oxygen. You know what I'm saying? And when you can breathe, it's crazy.
1: Pain left unresolved doesn't disappear. It lingers. A person who does not transform their pain will transmit it. Stop bleeding on people who didn't cut you. Here's Ty Trabat and GA. Victory on Kiss 104.1. Yeah!

0: 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The soul of the ATL, Tony and Tony in the morning. You like that, don't you, Tony Scott?
1: I got the Victor on me.
0: 6:42 on the clock. Hey, listen, caller number 14. If you can finish the lyrics, we're going to send you to the City Winery to see Kiki Wyatt, okay?
1: Kiki.
0: 404-741-0104. What's your name?
1: Kiki.
2: And now, from Georgia's billion-dollar truck wreck lawyer, Gary Martin Hayes. Here's a look at traffic from the KISS 104.1 Traffic Center.
3: Bill freeways right now. Do watch out for an accident on the southbound lanes of 85 at Pleasantdale Road. Now, this has got the HOT lane blocked, but then as you mosey on down a little further, watch out for this secondary crash on 85 southbound right there at Spaghetti Junction. And then we also got our hands full over in Roswell. Azalea Drive is closed in both directions between Willie O Road and South Atlantis Street due to downed power lines. 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Tammy Thomas with dependable traffic on Atlanta's best R&B. 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
3: 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All right, well, listen, we're going to help you go to bed then. How about that? 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This is for the July 5th show at 6:30, okay?
4: Okay.
3: All you got to do is finish these lyrics. 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
3: Okay, here we go.

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1: Tell me if I ain't good enough for you, babe. 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
2: Yay! Ooh, yeah! Yeah! Coach Kia, you did it. Coach Kia, you did it. You did it. You did it. You did it.
0: Takia!
3: 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Good job. All right, we'll see you at the City Winery as Kiss 104.1 presents Kiki White.
1: Yes, ma'am. Thank you.
3: Welcome. And what's the soul of the ATL with Tony and Tony in the morning?
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0: Hey.
3: Yeah, y'all already know it's going up on a Tuesday.
0: Hey,
3: we ready. She did that.
0: Yes, she did.
3: All right, y'all get ready for DJ Reggie B standing by Wakey Shakey Mix on a Tuesday. 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
1: Track ain't nothing on you. 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
1: 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All right, 7 o'clock on the dot. DJ Reggie V is going commercial free right now. 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
2: Yeah.
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0: That's DJ Reggie B's Wake and Shake and Mix 704 on your Tuesday. Trending topics with Tony Moore, Tony Sko. The ex escort is not letting Diddy and Cassie off easy. This is far from being over.
2: Man, the ex escort. That sounds like a movie on Tubi.
0: But does he have a real case, a real shot at this?

0: 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That's DJ Reggie B, 709.
1: That's my dog.
0: On the clock. He did that.
1: Yeah,
0: absolutely
1: did.
0: Loving that. Hey, listen, you 1-800-TRUCK, right? 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
1: I thought that was a little early.
0: I have jumped a whole hour ahead. Listen, we've got rain coming in about 2 hours. Yep. Mm-hmm. Some more in the forecast for you Tuesday. We're looking for a high of 83, though, a low of 81. And right now, still just hovering around 72 degrees in Stockbridge.
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2: With Tony Moore.
0: All right, man. Y'all ready to get to this?
1: What you got?
0: All right. So, first and foremost, Jay-Z, his hair.
1: Mm-hmm.
0: He was courtside last night at the game.
1: With the fro.
0: With the fro.
1: The blowout.
0: Can you believe a lot of people thought it was a lace front?
1: Come on now.
0: But no, but Tina Knowles, she said, nope, he has been using Sacred long before it ever came out. Moisturizer is the key.
1: Oh, wow.
0: And his locks grew really long.
1: Uh-huh.
0: And now he has taken his locks out once again with the help of Sacred.
1: And Sacred happens to be...
0: And it's not a lace front. Beyonce's product.
1: Whoa! How surprising, Tony. You're blowing me away with this right now. Really?
0: You ain't saying I'm blowing you away with it.
1: Right.
0: Like, you didn't see that coming, right?
1: Thank you. You see what I did?
0: But I will say that Jay-Z is hinting that he might have more shows coming.
1: Yeah.
0: I smell a comeback.
1: Tour.
0: You smell that?
1: Yeah.
0: That's Jay-Z cooking up something
1: in
0: the studio.
1: He's going to do these Yankee dates at Yankee Stadium just to, you know, test the waters.
0: Mm-hmm.
1: And then he's going to go on a full-fledged tour. And
0: he
1: may get another album.
0: You might. I really feel like we will.
1: I believe we're going to get another album, too.
0: Okay. And then I like claps because we've been telling you guys that the Michael movie is so close to hitting a billion.
1: Uh-huh.
0: That it's not even funny. But it's going to be available on digital real soon. So it comes out, this week? Is it on Friday?
1: I think so.
0: What is it? Prime Video, Apple TV, YouTube Movies, and It's currently available for pre-order on all platforms ahead of the official release. And actually, my bad, it can be purchased on video on demand streaming services today.
1: All right.
0: For $24.99.
1: I'm going to spend that money.
0: Money well spent. If you haven't seen this movie, do yourselves a favor and check it out.
1: I've seen it, but I would love to see it again at home where you could pause, you could get up, go make your sandwich, come on back.
0: You don't have to, if you miss something, you can
1: go
0: rewind.
1: Back to
0: moonwalk
1: in the kitchen, get you some sandwich and moonwalk back. Come on now.
0: So Cardi B brought that star power to game 3. She performed at halftime at the NBA Finals last night. But here's the crazy thing. She has a strong warning for all the haters out there who didn't want to see her out there.
6: You gotta let that hate go. You wanna know why? Because the way I'm putting things together, the way I'm planning things out, I'm gonna keep on winning. You're literally gonna die watching me win over and over and over again.
0: Cardi.
6: I might have some bad days that you might get a little key out of, but I'm never gonna fall.
1: For her to be
0: that consumed with what people think.
1: Yeah, who she is. She's always online. You know, addressing the public and addressing what people say. Like, you Cardi B.
0: But, you know, that's what she was doing before Love & Hip Hop. So she'd probably be a content creator if it wasn't for Love & Hip Hop.
1: Okay, well.
0: That is her space, like.
1: To be online.
0: Yeah, on social media. All right, so Cassie has left the country.
1: Yeah, with $30 million.
0: And a lot of people thought she left for peace, but no, she left to keep her coins. Because she has a lot of lawsuits levied against her right now.
1: Right.
0: One being from the guy who says they had a really, really intimate relationship that he thought was kind of personal, not just business. Clayton Howard. And he is currently suing her and Diddy.
7: But for the last couple of months, audience, I've been quiet. I'm a law student. I'm not a professional prostitute. I'm not a male escort. Cassie has filed a motion to dismiss. But audience, Cassie has not disputed any of my allegations.
0: His ex-girlfriend, though, is trying to team up with Cassie to help stop him. But she's also suing him. So it's a hot mess and far from over, okay?
1: Yeah, you can't even follow all this foolishness. But one thing you know, Cassie was just dirty as Diddy.
0: Absolutely.
1: She was in there getting
0: That's
1: down.
0: That's why she left the country.
1: Yeah, yep.
0: All right, listen, 713 coming up inside the group chat.
1: Tony, Rihanna said it best. You just sorry you got caught. Ooh. Now you all in your feelings.
0: Okay.
1: We talking about men cheating today.
0: Oh, okay. Mm-hmm. Well, what about, okay, I'll wait.
1: Yep.
0: All right.
4: It's Tony and Tony in the morning.
3: 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Here's a look at traffic from the

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23: 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Here's a look at traffic from the KISS 104.1 Traffic Center.
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1: Ooh, all right. Today we got a good one. 7:23 on the clock coming up inside the group chat.
28: When I was about 11 or 12 years old, the cheater in me was born.
29: Rihanna said it best, Toni. You just sorry you got caught, and now you are all in your feelings.
1: This is about to be a good one.
29: Yes, I'm gonna need my brothers to weigh in today.
1: And my ladies.
29: Yeah.
1: Because ladies, we went through it.
29: Oh, yeah, okay, here we go. Here we go.
1: Coming up.

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1: He did what?
0: You're inside the group chat with Tony and Tony in the morning on Atlanta's best R&B, Kiss 104.1.
2: All right, let's get into it. Yeah, is this thing on? Let's get into it at 7:31. Yeah, another great group chat. Rihanna said it best. You just sorry you got caught, and now you're all in your feelings.
3: You're talking about men cheating.
2: Right.
3: And it's crazy because...
2: I see the look on your face already. Here we go.
3: A lot of people feel like men don't care.
2: Mm-hmm.
3: But... they do actually care.
2: Yes, we do.
3: Now, DeAndre Whitfield, mm-hmm. Sally Richardson's husband,
2: right,
3: was having this conversation on a podcast, and he made some very valid points. Now, we can't forget what he said first and foremost.
2: Okay.
3: He could have kept this, but...
4: women cheat too.
5: Yes.
4: A lot.
3: Come on.
2: Well, why should he have kept that, Tony?
3: Because the conversation is about men cheating.
2: Okay, all right.
3: But I love this because he said this idea that men don't care, it's so far removed from the truth.
2: Yes, it is.
4: Here's what's going to happen when you cheat. Here's what's going to happen to you. Mm. You are going to see you differently. You are going to experience you differently. You are going to be devastated because, to my point earlier, we are pre-wired to feel like the hero in the spaces that we inhabit.
6: Yeah.
4: There's nothing heroic about you cheating and letting not only your partner down, but more importantly, letting you down.
3: Come on with it. That was so powerful.
2: Come on with it. See, that's the stigma out there that women
3: don't care.
2: Women cheat emotionally. There is some emotional something missing emotionally for a woman to cheat. And men cheat because it's Tuesday. You see what I'm saying? But there are men that actually have emotional attachments and emotional things that are missing. The reason they go out and cheat, and we don't never talk about that.
3: I love the fact that he also addressed just what men are taught in society, roles in society, and just navigating that space or not knowing how to navigate that space.
2: Right.
3: And not knowing how this idea that the more women you have validates you to a higher degree. When he said this...
4: when I was about 11 or 12 years old, the cheater in me was born.
2: Wow. Damn, he started early.
3: He said it was after a conversation he had with his father.
2: Oh, okay.
3: And that kind of set the tone. But he said for his children, including his daughter, who was dating LeBron James' son, mm-hmm. Bronny Jr.
2: Right.
3: Or Bronny, who he said they have a beautifully committed relationship.
2: Until he cheat.
3: Stop. Tony, he may not.
2: She might cheat.
3: His point was,
2: right.
3: He has the same set of rules. He expects the same he has the same standards and expectations for his daughter that he has for his son.
2: Exactly.
3: In the sense of how you navigate space in a relationship. But is he right?
2: Yes.
3: Man, is he tapping into you? Is he tapping into your spirit and your soul this morning? Let's talk about it.
2: You don't think that after a man cheats, he goes home and looks at himself and like, damn.
3: So, depends on how much you care about the girl.
2: Yeah, I mean,
3: But this is deeper in the sense of it doesn't really have anything more so to do with her, but with you.
2: With yourself, yeah, with
3: yourself. Let's talk about it.
2: All right, let's get into this.
3: Let's get into it.
2: Fellas, help me out.
0: It's not too late to join the group chat. 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
1: Car Studio.
0: You talking about it?
2: And so are we.
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0: 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Real laughs. 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We are Atlanta's best R&B.
1: All right, we are into this group chat. Let's get on these phones. Fellas, y'all need to help me out. Rihanna said it best, Tony. You just sorry you got caught. Now you're all in your feelings.
2: But DeAndre Whitfield sat down on a podcast and he was like, no, it's not that simple. It's not just because we got caught. It actually attacks a man internally.
1: It should.
2: They start dealing and grappling with their own internal loss of self-trust, the fear of their affair being discovered, and the potential destruction of their families because they've been wired to think that they are the core and they are responsible for all of this.
1: Right.
2: So when they stray outside of anything but that, it's devastating to them, actually.
1: And women think that we don't have those feelings, that we just out here. We in these streets.
2: 404-741-0104. Charles, come on with it.
3: Good morning, my two favorite people on the radio. Tony, let me start with saying, yeah, women cheat. But my brother Tony, yes, Tony, the difference in a female cheating and a man cheating, when a female cheat, they have already disconnected themselves emotionally. So they looking for their emotions, you know, part when they cheat. But the guy, yeah, I'm like Brother Tony. Yeah, it has to be just a truth that we're not looking for. But it is something that we are missing.
2: Uh-huh.
3: And that's what we are searching for when the man do cheat. I think a man that's wired to just have more than one. And that's just in the Old Testament, but we're not going to go that far. But, yeah.
2: Well said, Chuck. So listen, do men, when you get caught cheating, are you just sorry you got caught? Or do you really internally feel that?
1: Right. Go battle
2: you
1: with yourself.
2: Do you internalize it as a point to where it creates a battle with yourself? Let's talk about it. We in this morning. 404-741-0104. Eileen Jarvis standing by. They're coming up in less than 10 minutes.
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0: Now, from Georgia's billion-dollar truck wreck lawyer, Gary Martin Hayes. Here's a look at traffic from the KISS 104.1 Traffic Center.
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1: All right, we talking about it inside the group chat, 751. Rihanna said it best, Tony. You just saw me, you got called, and now you all in your feelings.
2: Well, no, but
1: because we have feelings.
2: But if you ask DeAndre Whitfield, it's not just because you got caught. It's now because you are internalizing the fact that you cheated, and it's forcing you to have this self-reflection.
3: Here's what's going to happen when you cheat. You are going to be devastated.
2: Eileen, come on with it, Eileen.
4: Men and women, as a couple, if you're living together or if you're married to each other, you need to set those boundaries in the beginning.
2: Yeah.
4: Not in the middle.
2: Yeah.
1: Okay.
2: Yeah.
4: I think both parties feel a little something.
2: Yeah. Okay.
4: And that's why you should define that. Because everybody has feelings.
2: Okay.
4: So you need to define that in the beginning.
2: Listen, men, if you're bold enough to tell us how you felt after you cheated, hit us up.
1: Okay, yeah. You can be anonymous.
2: And when we get back inside the group chat at 8:15, Jarvis said, but hold up, women cheat too. He's got a story for y'all, all right?
1: Yeah.
2: But coming up next.
1: All right, y'all, it's another Top 5 Tuesday, and I'm going to keep it on topic. I got the top five ways to tell when your mate
2: is cheating.
1: Yeah.
2: Oh,
1: I'm going ahead and bring it down.
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1: Good morning, ATL. It's your man, Tony Scott, along with my Kiss 104.1 family on yet another Top 5 Tuesday. And keeping it on theme, I got the top five ways to tell
2: if
1: when
2: a person
1: your partner may be cheating on you. Maybe
2: y'all
1: are missing the signs,
2: okay?
1: If in their phone contacts, they got Pizza Hut, Taco Bell, Jimmy John's, Burger King, and Domino's, and they don't even eat fast food. Yeah.
2: That might be a sign.
1: You like, why did Pizza Hut call you at 3 in the morning?
2: Right.
1: Yeah, okay. They may be cheating. If they keep a gym bag full of clothes in the trunk of their car, and they don't even have a gym membership.
2: Bad giveaway.
1: Those are changing clothes, okay?
2: You know what women call that, but I won't say it on air.
1: Okay, what do they call I know what you, I know exactly what you're thinking. All right, here we go. Number three, if they come home smelling like zest, and y'all don't use nothing but Dial.
2: Okay. Yeah. That might be a problem.
1: Yeah, they creeping. Okay, number four.
3: And you gotta tell him no.
1: If they keep bringing you sweets like candy, cookies, and cake, and you're a diabetic.
2: That might mean something else.
1: No, that means they other girl ain't.
2: They trying to knock you off.
1: They mixed up. That's what it is. And lastly, if you hear him talking about how good a movie was that's in theaters,
2: and you
1: and
2: haven't
1: y'all ain't
2: seen
1: even
2: it.
1: Seen it. He took his other boo, all right? It's your man, Tony Scott. I'm sorry to put this out there for all you cheaters, but that's my top five ways to tell when you're getting cheated on, y'all.
2: All right, listen, back inside the group chat at 8:15. 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

0: Kiss 104.1, the soul of the ATL. Tony and Tony in the morning. Hey, listen, 8:05 on the clock. Top stories in the morning coming up in about 4 minutes. The Spurs, they did it.
1: They did that thing last night. They
0: avoided
1: that
0: taking that to 0-3.
1: Yeah.
0: NBA Finals recap coming up.

0: Kiss 104.1. The soul of the ATL. Tony and Tony in the morning. I'm Tony with an I.
1: Tony with a Y.
0: 8:09 on the clock on your Tuesday. You already know, right? Your 1-800 truck wreck weather forecast. We were looking for more rain in your forecast. Yep, yeah. So just get ready for it, okay?
1: Right.
0: The rain should be starting right about now, okay? Looking for a high of 83, a low of 81, and 72 degrees right now in Marietta.
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3: What? In the entire ATL.
1: What in the entire ATL is going on, Tony?
0: That's what I said. Let's start right here with that MARTA shooter is behind bars. So a multi-agency manhunt ended a Sunday morning, Tony, when they tracked him down and arrested a suspect wanted for a shooting that occurred on a transit train at the Midtown MARTA station. That happened on Friday night. They arrested him in Douglasville. And you were asking earlier if like this was something personal, like did the two know each other? They're saying that the two individuals made eye contact across the station, prompting the suspect to walk over to the victim's rail car and fire gunshots from the platform.
1: Wow. That's crazy.
0: Yeah, the suspect's name is Anthony Tyrone Gresham, and they're saying that he shot a 19-year-old on the train.
1: Yeah, I know one thing. They had every alphabet in the world out there looking for him. The CIA, the FBI,
0: everybody.
1: The APD.
0: Very concerning is this is a main means of transportation as we get ready for the World Cup.
1: Mm-hmm.
4: Bound to happen again. Just 2 weeks ago, it just happened to somebody else.
5: There should be some sort of like security, like what is brought on the trains and what is not.
0: They say in the first 5 months of 2026, MARTA has seen at least 30 cases of robberies, assaults, and homicides. The worst five-month stretch the Transit Authority has faced since 2014.
1: Wow. This ain't the MARTA that Outkast rolled through the hood.
0: I know.
1: Okay.
0: No, it's not.
1: It is not. Wow.
0: But here we go, though, with Governor Kemp. And he's saying, hey, I'm here to help. All you got to do is ask.
6: I would just tell you from the whole city perspective, like we are communicating with them daily, have been for almost 2 years now on the security plan. So if anybody needs additional resources, all they got to do is call and ask us. I mean, we've got, you know, also National Guard assets, all our state assets, everything that the city's doing. I mean, we'll do anything anybody wants us to do.
1: That's right, Tony, because we have assets.
0: We have plenty of assets.
1: And all you have to do is call and say, Governor Kemp, I need some assets.
0: Well, why don't you just take it, just send the assets.
1: I'm going to send the assets out there.
0: As soon as
1: somebody calls me. I'm sitting here by the phone waiting right now, okay? Call me for your assets.
0: I just need you to just do it, Governor, okay?
1: All right, I sure will.
0: Speaking of the World Cup with just, what, we're less than a week away from the first match in the ATL, and they're saying that we're falling short on World Cup hotel bookings and rentals.
1: Whoa.
0: That the bookings aren't adding up to what the projections were for the amount of traffic that we're expecting.
1: So they ain't calling booking.yeah.
0: I don't think so. They said that we had more this time of the year last year when people were getting ready for Beyonce shows and that kind of thing.
1: So Beyonce beating the World Cup as far as, because people was out here.
0: Yes.
1: People was out here getting them hotel rooms last year.
0: Yep.
1: And the hotels was going up on a price.
0: You had Beyonce, you had the MLB All-Star Game, both of those things drew big crowds. You had high-profile conventions. They're saying it's not what it was last summer.
1: Bigger than the World Cup?
0: Yeah, I know. And just a reminder, if you're traveling, keep in mind that the SkyTrain will be shut down tonight, starting at 10 p.m. at through 4 a.m. tomorrow morning, all right? Just keep that in mind.
1: So what's the option? You just have to walk through the airport?
0: Yeah, you can. It just takes forever.
1: Dang, man. It
0: takes forever. And it went down last night. I like claps. The Spurs and the Knicks, 115-111. Wimby and the crew pulled it out. Jay-Z, Megan Thee Stallion, Dave Chappelle, Spike Lee, all in attendance. Mm-hmm. Cardi B performed halftime. Everybody was excited to see them, but that one person.
1: Oh yeah.
0: His current administration, not so much. Yep, they booed him. And classic New York style.
1: You know they were. Hey, boo you. Hey, use up there. Boo.
0: As soon as they showed him on the Jumbotron, it was on. They went from cheering for the guy singing the national anthem to, that.
1: Look at this guy up there, huh? Boo. Yeah, I spelled it out for you, huh?
0: All right, listen. 8:14 on the clock. We're back inside the group chat in less than 4 minutes. Men, when y'all cheat, do you really feel it, or are you just mad you got caught?
1: Yes, we have emotions, Tony.
0: Whatever.
1: You okay? Despite what y'all think.
0: Jarvis said, don't get it twisted, too. Women cheat just as bad. He's got a story for y'all coming up. 404-741-0104. And also, James is admitting that he was a cheater and why you shouldn't do it.
1: Yeah, James.
0: All on the way.
1: James Lowe.
0: It's Kiss.

0: Girl, did you hear what they said in the group chat this morning?
1: All right, we are talking about it, y'all. Rihanna said it best. You're just sorry that you got caught, and now you're all in your feelings.
2: DeAndre Whitfield, who's married to Sally Richardson, whose daughter's a student over at Spelman, who's dating Bronny. LeBron James' son. He said that they have a beautifully committed relationship, but when he was her age, not so much. And he was talking about cheating, but just basically how there's this misconception that men don't really care when they get caught cheating.
1: Yeah.
2: Like, as you put it, Rihanna, oh, you just mad that you got caught. No, he said that men really internalize it on a whole different level.
1: As they should.
3: Here's what's going to happen when you cheat. You are going to be devastated.
2: But he said, don't get it twisted.
3: Women cheat too.
4: Yes.
3: A lot.
2: Jarvis.
5: What's happening, Tony?
2: Good morning, darling. All right, Jarvis, come on now. Do men really feel it that deep when they cheat?
5: I don't cheat physically. I cheat emotionally.
1: Right.
5: And I do believe that fathers do have an influence on their sons. But I'm going to say this about a serious situation real fast. Back in the day, I was over at my boy's house, and my phone had died, and I called my girl from the house phone, and I left. Come to find out, my girl, Star 69, all right, y'all remember that?
1: Right,
5: And she came over to the house. I was gone. Okay, fast forward 5 years later, me and my boy in the heated argument, and in the midst of the argument, he said, that's why I did on your girl.
1: Wow.
5: And he said, yeah, because she got this, she got that, it's shaped like this, and looked like this, and the color that. And man. I went slap. Off, dude. You know what I'm saying? Women do cheat, y'all. You know what I'm saying? And I learned a valuable thing. You know what I'm saying? Don't put nothing past nobody.
1: I'm going to say this, though, Tony. Like, they're saying that men cheat and don't have any emotional feelings or any attachment to it. I think that women are more so the ones.
2: You think so?
1: Yes. I think that when once a woman cheats, I don't even think she even thinks about it.
2: What?
1: Emotionally. Or goes through any inner turmoil.
2: I disagree.
1: I definitely feel
2: because when we do it, we mean well. Most of us, I would say 85% of women, if we cheat, it's for emotional reasons.
1: Yeah,
2: it's not
1: see,
2: so much for the physical.
1: But that's the stigma that men don't have that same thing. There's some men that cheat emotionally too. But I would think that women will not have any type of feelings whatsoever. They just cheat and keep it moving.
2: James is going to give you some insight on that.
1: Okay, let's talk
2: about it.
1: Y'all
2: get ready for less than 5 minutes.
1: Challenge me.
0: It's not too late to join the group chat. 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
1: We're talking about it inside the group chat. It's 8:25. Rihanna said it best. You just sorry that you got caught.
2: Or
1: now you in your feelings.
2: Do men really feel it when they cheat?
1: Yes,
2: DeAndre Whitfield had a very transparent conversation on a podcast. And, you know, earlier we played a clip where he was like, he learned that he was going to be a cheater when he was 11 years old. And that was because he was in the car riding down the street, spending some time with some quality time with his dad. So he thought, when his father gave him this message.
3: My father says to me, out of nowhere, he says, I love your mother and I would do anything for her. It was the best feeling I ever had as a kid.
4: Wow.
3: And in the very next breath, he looks across the street and starts catcalling out to this woman who he was attracted to. That
2: Tony.
3: Moment was so impactful because while he didn't say it, the messaging that I got from that was, you can love one woman, but you can lust after many.
2: That's cold work.
1: Wow. I love your mother. I will do anything for her. Hey, girl.
2: Exactly.
1: What's your name?
2: Exactly.
1: Come here for a minute.
2: We were talking to James in South Fulton, and he was explaining that, like, yeah, back in the day, that was it. Mm-hmm. It was okay to be that. Went on to say,
5: men cheap is like playing tennis. They ain't trying to join USTA. They just want to play a game.
2: Uh-huh.
5: And you can't by yourself. You can't play by yourself. So, I ain't trying to join the tennis association. I just want to play a game.
2: James, so how did you feel when you did it, though? Was it just, I got caught, or did you really internalize it to where you felt like you sabotaged your life?
5: Well, eventually I did feel that. As a matter of fact, mm-hmm. I kind of feel it now, mm-hmm. you know, even... I got married 50 years ago in May to my first wife.
2: Uh-huh.
5: And yeah, I did feel as though I sabotaged it. But at the time, I thought I was doing what men do.
2: Yeah.
5: Men
2: are
5: you're supposed to have a wife and somebody on the side. And if you take care of everything, it's fine. If you married your woman or your girl and you're with her and you love her, do not cheat.
1: Mm-hmm.
5: Because how she takes it is not up to you. If she takes it and kicks you out of the houses, that's her decision.
2: Mm.
5: If she wants to be cheated on, then, or if she doesn't mind being cheated on and she loves you, she'll stay with you.
2: Ooh-wee. Hey, listen. We're going to wrap this.
1: You sounded like Ike right there, boy. Hey, Ike.
2: Listen, we are going to maybe miss them from The Color Purple.
1: Right,
2: nah, we can't. Love you, James. 8:28 on the clock. We're going to wrap this up with Monique. She's standing by. Let's see what she has to say about it.
1: Let's talk to
2: Mo.
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0: Now, from Georgia's billion-dollar truck wreck lawyer, Gary Martin Hayes. Here's a look at traffic from the KISS 104.1 Traffic Center.
7: Do watch out for this collision. It has got you solid back to Lee Road. And we've also got a whole lot of mambo jumbo on this downtown connector, y'all. If you're moving on the northbound lanes just north of University, now they just cleared that accident, but too late. The damage is already done. Those backups still heavy back to Lane for Parkway. And on I-20 on the westbound lanes at Boulevard, you do want to watch out for that one in Grant Park. 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Atlanta Braves baseball, we are Braves country. Tammy Thomas with dependable traffic on Atlanta's best R&B, KISS 104.1 with Tony and Tony in the morning.
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0: I'm telling you, that was when Babyface had that good perm, okay? Loving it.
1: That wasn't none but an S curl.
0: An ultra perm. Kiss 104.1, the soul of the ATL. Tony and Tony in the morning. Yeah, we are Atlanta's best RV. 8:39 on the clock, and we have had a good group chat this morning talking about men and when they cheat. And really, is it just you mad because you got caught, or do you really internalize it? Do you really regret cheating and feel some type of way when you cheat?
2: We're human, Tony.
0: But here's the thing. DeAndre Whitfield was having the conversation on the podcast, but he was real quick ahead of the conversation to point out, don't get it twisted, women cheat too.
2: Yes.
0: So you had a conversation with Monique?
2: Uh-huh.
0: Let's go to the phones.
2: Monique, good morning.
3: Good morning, my favorite people.
2: All
3: Monique,
2: right.
3: Tony with an I, Tony with a Y.
2: Hey, where you calling from, Monique?
3: I'm calling from College Park.
2: All right, let's talk about it. Let's talk about this cheating thing.
3: Ooh, let me tell, when you said that women, they certainly cheat without emotions, let's just talk about that part.
2: Come on, break
3: that
2: it down.
3: That is so true, because I am, you know, I'm a lesbian, and I love my women. But honey, when they cheat, they don't have that emotion, because they've already checked out. Seriously, and they cheat really, Tony, because they want something. It's not that they really, you know, it's like anything else connected to it. Just want something for someone else. But they really will keep a straight face, honey, like nothing happened. But you know, God has given us that gift that we're intuitive. I know as a lesbian, I know when you cheat because your pattern changed. See, men, y'all don't pay attention. See, just like the guy said prior, it is like playing tennis with you guys because it's just, yeah, it's just a catch, just getting something. But when you care, or when you love, you do love. But you just can't help it. The men just can't help it. Whatever, that woman walks by and she looking good. And if he wants it, if he can get it, he's going to get it. But
2: you,
3: no.
2: But you agree that women can cheat with and feel no emotion.
3: No emotions. They don't. Not all of them now, because, of course, we're not talking about every last one of them. And those are the immature ones, the ones that really don't have the emotion. Because they've already, again, they've checked out. So.
2: Right.
3: Having said that, Tony, with a Y, I'm with you.
2: Thank you.
0: All right, Monique. We appreciate you, girl. Thank you, darling, okay?
3: I appreciate you guys. I love y'all.
0: Love you,
2: too.
0: Keep
2: up
0: that
2: great work.
0: Thank you.
3: Be good.
0: You be good, too, Mo.
2: Thank you, Mo.
0: All right, listen, 8:41 on the clock. 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
2: That's right.
0: Trying to put you and a friend inside. 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
4: From Georgia's billion-dollar truck wreck lawyer, Gary Martin Hayes. Here's a look at traffic from the KISS 104.1 Traffic Center.
5: And then for my folks traveling over the west side freeways, that problem still just havoc on I-20 eastbound at Fulton Industrial Boulevard. One lane shy of a shutdown here with your brake lights back to Lee Road. And then we also tied up here on the perimeter inner loop in between Chamblee Tucker and Spaghetti Junction. You have got this collision. 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
0: 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And November 7th and 8th, we'll prove it.
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0: It's time to play Black Card. 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
1: Phillip.
2: Yes, yes.
1: You on the South Side?
2: Yep. How y'all doing?
1: What good, up, how Phillip? Are you?
2: I'm doing good.
3: My brother.
1: Okay, listen, you're going to love this. So Jennifer Hudson's coming to town with Josh Groban. They're going to be at the Gas South.

0: All right, Philip, in a black household, why couldn't you run through the house when a cake was in the oven?
1: Because you're going to make it drop.
2: Yes. Hey, that's a good one.
0: See, that's a good one. He done been there.
2: Okay. Yeah. Yes, here we go. How many books does a team have to give up after they renege in a game of spades? Is it 3, 4, or 5?
1: 3.
2: Yes!
0: Yay, Philip!
3: Go, Philip! You did it! Go, yep. Philip! You did it! You did it! You did it! You did it, Philip!
2: Good job, Philip!
1: Yo!
2: Johnny!
1: Thank you!
2: Good job! Good job, Philip! You did that! Oh, that's going to be a great date night for you and your wife, okay? Enjoy it.
1: All right, cool. Thank you.
2: And what's the soul of the ATL with Tony and Tony in the morning?
1: It's 104.1.
0: My man.
2: All right, Tony, trending topics with Tony Moore coming up. Did you know June is Black Music Month?
0: Yes, definitely.
2: And did you know that Billie Jean was real?
0: You talking about Michael Jackson, Billie Jean?
2: Yes.
0: She was real.
2: That's coming up.
0: Oh, heck.
2: Also, Kelly Price says someone is putting some roots on her.
0: Oh, not some roots.
2: Yeah, she took it there. 910, Triple T Report on the way on KISS 104.1.

0: Hey, all right. Kiss 104.1, Tony and Tony in the morning.
1: You guys.
0: Favorite chance. Little Bruno Mars for you.
1: Okay.
0: As you move around on this wonderful Tuesday.
1: That's right. On Kiss 104.1, the zone of the ATL. Trending topics with Tony Moore coming up.
2: Show up in Atlanta tomorrow if you want to. You clone my phone, you know where I live now? Show up in Atlanta if you want to.
1: Whoa. Kelly Price says somebody trying to mess with her spirit and she ain't having it. Coming up in 6 minutes.

0: singing Mary. She was feeling that one.
1: Right. It was the first time there wasn't no drama.
0: Okay. It's Kiss 104.1, the soul of the ATL, Tony and Tony in the morning. Yep, we are Atlanta's best R&B. Looking for some more rain showers on your Tuesday. High of 83, yeah. Low of 81. 72 degrees right now. You're looking at some light rain in certain parts of the city. Cartersville, we see you.
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6: with Tony Moore.
0: All right, let's get to it, shall we?
1: Let's do it.
0: First of all, I like claps. Give me some claps. I like claps.
1: What you got?
0: Oprah, Sheila Johnson, Rihanna, Beyonce are the lone black women on Forbes' latest richest self-made women list.
1: Call me.
0: Okay. We say, hey, girl.
1: Call me, girl.
0: Of course, Oprah leading the pack of black women, $3.2 billion. Beyonce and Rihanna, a billion. Sheila Johnson, $1.2 billion.
1: And that Robert Johnson's.
0: BET.
1: Yeah, that's okay. All right.
0: So she still, of course, has her ownership in that. I did not realize that she had made her way into the sports world. She has owns a stake in the WNBA's Mystics, the NBA Wizards, and the NHL's Capitals. So all in that D.C. area.
1: Dang.
0: Yeah. How about them apples?
1: Get tickets too, girl. Okay. Hey, girl.
0: And then Jeezy. I love it because Jeezy has really done the work. And he is so just, at this point.
1: I respect Jeezy.
0: Yes.
1: Definitely.
0: And he was talking about one of his biggest regrets in life. And basically, you can imagine being just careless with your money, buying things that you don't need.
7: I was caught up in everything that was going on with music because it was like, you know, you had to have the Lamborghinis, you had to have So it was like, once I realized, I told my homie the other day, I was going somewhere and went up through my garage. I was looking at cars, but my nose turned up. Like, ugh. Like, I ain't got nowhere to go. Like, where am I gonna drive this stuff at?
0: Exactly. Exactly. Just a waste, right?
1: That's real,
0: I
1: though.
0: Love that. Very transparent.
1: But he's about his business now. Congratulations with him on his orchestra tour that's going on.
0: In Vegas. Everything.
1: Yeah, he's doing his thing, man. Shout out to
0: Jeezy. Yeah, everything. Yeah. Okay, so June is Black Music Month.
1: That's right.
0: A little bit of history.
1: Okay.
0: Did y'all know, and I had heard this, but did y'all know that Billie Jean was real? And so Billie Jean, her daughter, and Billie Jean herself, who at the time was in prison when this interview was done.
1: So Billie Jean, a convict too?
0: Well, she got arrested for stalking Michael Jackson. But Billie Jean was a real person. Here's a little bit of the history.
8: So if they were to Google her, they would say that she's a stalker.
9: One time I brought groceries for Michael and he drove up and he said, oh, you're going to be my little wifey today. I said, yes. He said, you're going to cook for me. I said, yes. He loves me dearly. Because Billie Jean is not my lover means that he's my lover.
8: The public knows her as someone that probably terrorized the family a little bit, which is hard in my mind because I know her. They know her as someone who's mentally ill. She always told me that that's your dad.
1: Oh, no, that was her talking about he says that he's going to be my wife. I'm going to be his wife. Did you hear the cell door slam behind her? They were like, okay, ma'am, get back.
0: Back to yourself.
1: Back to yourself, Billie Jean.
0: Speaking of cells, they might need to warm one up for this family member in Kelly Price's clan. I don't know who exactly it is, but she says that a family is... I don't know if it's her family. But she's been claiming that her life is in danger and under spiritual attack while pouring out family secrets surrounding her mom, sister, daughter, and estranged husband, allegedly.
1: Okay.
0: She said that her family is targeting her with some witchcraft.
1: That chick could be her sister. She kind of looked like her.
0: Is that the same? Is that her? Is that she said that she's altered her appearance and gotten plastic surgery to look like her, whoever this woman is. But Kelly said,
10: since you've been getting readings on me to see what the hell is happening. Since you done cloned my phone, tried to change my ticket, locked me out my computer today, sent my friend to the hospital last night, tried to kill my driver while I was in the car.
1: Dang.
10: Let's play. Show up in Atlanta tomorrow if you want to. Mm. You clone my phone, you know where I live now? Show up in Atlanta if you want to. Mm. That's the type of time I'm on.
0: Okay.
1: All right. Okay.
0: Yeah.
1: Kelly, I just want to say I think you're a beautiful woman, and everything about you is just glowing and absolutely beautiful. And, you know, I really, really love you and appreciate everything that you've done for us.
0: Yeah, listen.
1: Yeah.
0: There's more to this. Part two tomorrow at 7:10, okay?
1: I'm scared.
0: Y'all be ready.
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0: Kiss 104.1, the soul of the ATL. Tony and Tony in the morning on your Tuesday. Hey, listen, 9:30 on the clock right now. And yes, be careful out in that rain. You know, rain makes for slick conditions on the road. So we want everybody to be safe. We got a lot of good stuff going on, Tony. Toy Story 5, the screening. Also a trip to Universal. Well, tickets anyway.
1: Yeah, I kind of want to see that Toy Story 5. I ain't lying.
0: Don't you love Toy Story?
1: It looks hilarious.
0: We'll tell you how you can get it where you fit in 3 minutes on Kiss.

0: Good on Kiss 104.1, Atlanta's best R&B, 934. Tony and Tony in the morning.
1: Every time I hear that song, I want some Zax.
0: What?
1: Some Zaxby's.
0: Which one?
1: Good.
0: 21, 21.
1: Like, yeah.
0: She was with him just for the Zaxby's.
1: She was with him during the Zaxby's.
0: That's the kind you keep around.
1: Yeah.
0: They with you just for the Zaxby's.
1: Yeah, that chicken tender love.
0: Okay. Listen, Zaxby's too good. That sauce?
1: I know,
0: man.
1: Zax sauce? Yeah. What? I got my wife sprung on Zaxby's now.
0: Telling you, that piece of garlic toast bread or whatever it is. Bread?
1: I'm going to tell you something else they got. They got a good quesadilla.
0: Never had the quesadilla.
1: Yeah, they got a good quesadilla up in Zaxby's now.
0: Okay, I'm going to trust you on that. They may need to just stick to the chicken. Hey, listen, it's about that time. Real quick, Dallas, we saw on the news shortly that the Fan Fest for FIFA, they're going to have a big pep rally.
2: They're going to have a big pep rally at Centennial Park starting on June the 11th.
0: So it'll be various events,
2: and
0: but the first one will be
2: the thing. And you can buy tickets if you want the VIP experience from 2:25 to 3:25.
0: But in general, it's free.
2: In general, it's free.
0: Okay. I love that. All right. And also, don't forget, all week we're going to be hooking you up with Jennifer Hudson tickets, Josh Groban. They're going to be at Gas South Arena on June 17th. Also, we got your Kiki Wyatt tickets. Uh-huh. She's going to be at the City Winery. Twista, Tony Skull's going to be out there.
1: That's right. Friday night at the City Winery is going down, y'all.
0: Two shows. You still got time to keep listening for your chance to win seats to the show, or you can purchase tickets right now, citywinery.com. And then we've been telling you that we want to send you and a guest to Universal Orlando Resort so you could experience a high-speed coaster ride alongside Jurassic World, Velociraptors.
1: Yes.
0: Encounter magical creatures in the wizarding world of Harry Potter and join forces with the Transformers Autobots.
1: I got to go.
0: So make sure you listen to Moni Love all week for your chance to win a pair of tickets for that. And my girl got you covered, okay?
1: Yep.
0: 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Also, what else we got? The Toy Story 5.
1: Yes.
0: Well, it started yesterday and today. Make sure you listen today, because school is out and Kiss is hooking you up with a family movie night. You got a chance to win 4 passes to the advanced screening of Toy Story 5. This is going to go down this weekend, June 13th, 11 a.m. at Barrett Commons in Kennesaw.
1: And if you only got 2 kids, you got room for one.
0: You want to go?
1: I'll go.
0: You want to go?
1: I'll pay for the popcorn.
0: Toy Story, say that 5 times in a row. Toy Story 5 releases June 19th in theaters, all right? So this is definitely see it before you can even watch it, if you will, okay?
1: See before you can watch it.
0: All right, 9:36 on the clock. Listen, we got to get unplugged with Fred Blankenship coming up next, and then we're going to wrap things up with your motivational moment on this Tuesday.
1: Amen.
0: Despite that rain, it's a beautiful day.
1: Yep.
0: You feel like you got air in your lungs, you're breathing,
1: yes.
0: You're upright, life is good. And tell him, not today, Satan, not today.
1: Not today.
0: Okay? Good morning, Atlanta. Tony and Tony in the morning, 9:37 on Kiss 104.1, the soul of Atlanta.

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2: Hey, Freddie.
3: Here we go. Hope your day's starting off fantastic with all the energy you deserve. You know, some people kind of get stuck sometimes, right? Mm-hmm. And whenever I get stuck, I go back to my reason why. Mm-hmm. Now, I wanted to do my job on Channel 2 Action News since I was 12 years old, right?
1: Oh, okay.
3: And we talk about a lot of stuff, right? Some great stuff, some things not so great, right? Mm-hmm. But my overall desire to start the morning with energy and enthusiasm mm-hmm. is what I go back to.
2: There you go.
3: All the time. I'm so glad that you tune in for the news in the morning. Mm-hmm. Personally, I want to start your day off right mm-hmm. with energy and enthusiasm. I always say, you may not be happy that I'm the first thing you see in the morning, but I can't get enough of it.
1: Hey, Fred, I met you through that energy on the internet. That's how I met you. That's how I was introduced to Fred Blankenship. Somebody, I was at work one day and I heard this. It's going to be a great day. It's this and that. And I was like, who is this guy with all this energy?
3: And that's what.
1: And it was you.
3: I so appreciate you saying that because that's a dream of mine. So whenever I get tired, mm-hmm. I kind of go back to the why.
2: Hey, Fred. I iron my clothes to you every morning. While I'm ironing, I'm sitting there watching
3: TV. Hey, brother, you better hit them cleats.
2: I got the cleats expressed.
3: Hey, on this wonderful day, what do we always do?
1: Let's get it.
3: And remember your why. And don't forget to iron.
2: Get your body. Be crisp.
3: Let's get it, y'all.
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1: Just a gentle reminder this morning to stop bleeding on people who didn't hurt you. So many of us are carrying around unresolved hurt and pain from broken personal and professional relationships, unreconciled issues, because we haven't done the work of healing. You hear it in so many ways. 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Healing is hard, but staying wounded is harder. We have got to stop the cycle of emotional projection. 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And how Jeezy said in this message, oh, it's so necessary.
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That's R&B with your girl Moni Love. Hey everybody, so much to talk about out here in Orlando. Universal trips to give away is an exciting morning, all right? So just ride with me. It could be you getting a trip. How about that? And I'm going to tell you all about what you're going to go on when you get your trip. It's positive thinking over here. It's your girl Moni Love broadcasting live from Universal Orlando. 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

0: 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Oh, what am I going to do? Well, what you could do is make sure that you're rocking with me today, because I'm going to give away a trip to Universal Orlando. We want to send you, Kiss 104.1 wants to send you and a guest to Universal Orlando, Florida, and you could experience a high-speed coaster ride alongside Jurassic World, Velociraptors, encounter magical creatures in the Wizarding World of Harry Potter, and join forces with the Transformers, robots in disguise. Did I do that right? Autobots, listen to me, okay? All week, because I'm going to be giving a pair of tickets to go, all right? All you got to do also is go to kiss1041fm.com to get all of the details. But you know, like how people have like taste testers in the movies where the king of whatever country back in the day would have a taste tester to eat the food to make sure it's nothing's wrong with it? I'm out here doing the taste testing, if you will, for you. And let me tell you, everything is 10 out of 10. And my body can report to you on how much of 10 out of 10 it is. I think I've been on every coaster, which is crazy because I'm about to be 56. What am I doing? I'll tell you what I'm doing. I'm giving you a trip, okay? And all week long, I'm going to be giving these trips out. So ride with me, okay? It's Kiss 104.1 Atlanta's best R&B.
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3: Tony Scott, the men were full throttle today. Brianna said men only feel it when they get caught. But the men said, no, we actually do internalize cheating.
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3: But then Monique called in.
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5: Ooh, that is so true. Because I am, you know, I'm a lesbian. And uh-huh. I love my women. But honey, when they cheat, they don't have that emotion. Because they've already checked out. Uh-huh. See, men, y'all don't pay attention. But when you care, or when you love, you do love.
3: Monique, we appreciate you, girl. Thank you, darling, okay?
5: I appreciate you guys. I love y'all.
3: Love you, too. Thank you.
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101.1 Atlanta's best R&B, your girl Moni Love, live at Universal Studios in Orlando. I got so much to tell you about these rides, because you're going to win this trip today. I'm telling you now. It's Kiss 104.1, Atlanta's best R&B. Give me a few minutes. I'm going to get the ride's descriptions together.

0: Kiss 104.1, Atlanta's best R&B with your girl Moni Love. Like I said, I am giving away trips to Universal Orlando Resort, Universal Studios. I need to tell you about some of the rides here. What's really cool for me, as well as all of the spectacular new rides, which I'm going to tell you about, the nostalgia is what really is key that keeps families connected from generations, as well as all the exquisite new rides. You can still find classics like E.T., which bridges generations together. I mean, from grandparent to parent to grandchild can all ride some of these classic nostalgic rides like E.T., and it still has the same magical effect on all three generations as it always did. So that is here at Universal Studios. And there's also Transformers. That ride is crazy in a very, very good way. I'm such a fan of the hero area with all of the Marvel heroes here at Universal Studios. So again, I have a trip that I'm going to give out today during the show. So ride with me. I'll let you know exactly when I'm going to do that. Okay, but I'm going to keep telling you about all of the things that you must do when you win this trip from me today, okay? It's Kiss 104.1 Atlanta's best R&B.
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0: I used to think about immature things. 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

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And my body is burning blue right now from getting on these coasters out here at Universal Studios. Ride with me, though. I got a trip to give away, so stay right here. 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

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Sandy Springs, you're going to be there. 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

0: 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I can't believe it's here already. 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All right. It's your girl Moni Love. 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

0: 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One of many of the cool summer features here at Universal Studios, because I'm out here live checking everything out for you because I do have trips to give away. One of the really cool features for the summer is that guests get to enjoy a variety of movie-inspired experiences like character pop-up meet and greets all over the place, okay? Minions pop out at you, you know, Scooby-Doo's out there ready to take pictures with you, things like that, right? A lot of those pop-up characters, meet and greets and stuff, and the Universal Mega Parade, which is a parade that happens every day in the evening, probably about 7 p.m., with floats from many of the iconic movies. So I definitely stood there and sang the music to Ghostbusters. I sang the music to, well, when Jaws came by, I said, "You're gonna need a bigger boat." That's what I said. And anybody that knows Jaws is going to know what I mean by that, you know. And then there's there's so many characters that come by. It's just so cool. So that's an excellent experience for the family during the summer months. So, again, make sure that you're riding with me today for when I'm ready to give that trip out to Universal Studios. It's Kiss 104.1 Atlanta's best R&B.
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0: 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It is open, it is thriving, it is 5 themed worlds: Celestial Park, The Wizarding World of Harry Potter, Ministry of Magic, Super Nintendo World, How to Train Your Dragon, Isle of Berk, and Dark Universe. Let me tell you something about Dark Universe. Every horror fan that's been watching horror movies forever, the nostalgic, classic, old school Dracula all the way through to Fantastic Beasts and these types of things. But in Dark World, it really is scary. That Frankenstein experiment, you need to go on that. It's full of monsters. It's full of crazy twists and turns. And it is so electrifying. Literally, like, you can feel the electricity as you sit in your seat through this ride. So definitely put a check mark next to that one. Something you have to do. I'm going to be giving out a trip to Universal Studios Orlando next hour. I got you covered. It's Kiss 104.1 Atlanta's best R&B.
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3: Tony Scott, the men were full throttle today. Brianna said men only feel it when they get caught. But the men said, no, we actually do internalize cheating.
4: That's right.
3: But then Monique called in.
4: And she agreed with me that women have no emotion when they cheat.
3: Not all of them.
4: Uh-huh.
5: Ooh, that is so true. Because I am, you know, I'm a lesbian. And uh-huh. I love my women. But honey, when they cheat, they don't have that emotion. Because they've already checked out. Uh-huh. See, men, y'all don't pay attention. But when you care, or when you love, you do love.
3: Monique, we appreciate you, girl. Thank you, darling, okay?
5: I appreciate you guys. I love y'all.
3: Love you,
4: keep
3: too.
4: Up you too,
3: thank you.
2: 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Yeah.
6: A truck driver actually like fell asleep and swiped us. The car spun around a few times. I injured my neck in several places. My wife had various injuries as well. My stepmother, she had injuries. I had Julian. They had other lawyers. So I believe my stepmother got like $10,000. My wife got like $17,000. And I got $330,000. And I wasn't even driving. I was in the back seat. So thank you, Jay Sanders. $330,000. I did. And listen, Julian has helped so many of my cousins and family members and friends over the years. So many people. Julian, go ahead, you write real quick.
7: 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So if you've been in an accident, call 855-JAY-SANDERS.
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9: Hey, I want to give you today Psalms 91. And Psalms 91 tells us that he that dwelleth in the secret place of the Most High shall abide under the shadow of the Almighty. I will say of the Lord that he is my refuge and my fortress. My God, in him will I trust. For surely he shall deliver thee from the snare of the fowler and from the noise of the pestilent. He shall cover thee with his feathers, and under his wing thou shalt trust him. His truth shall be thy shield and thy buckler. Hey, I've just given you Psalms 91. Now you are Psalms 91. Equipped and ready. Have an incredible day. 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

Yo, ATL, let's turn back and turn up. 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

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Did you know that I'm giving away a trip to come here to Universal Studios? This hour I'm doing this, okay? And all of you Jaws fans, you need to be listening. Iconic Jaws movie fans, you need to be listening, because what's happening during the summer is exquisite fandom, okay? 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

0: It's your girl Moni Love, broadcasting live from Universal Studios Orlando on Kiss 104.1 Atlanta's Best R&B. Congratulations once again to my winner, winner chicken dinner, who we're sending off to come out to Orlando Universal Studios for a wonderful adventure. And when the kids are all pooped and tired and you maybe put them down to relax at the hotel, there's some really cool things happening on City Walk out here at Orlando Studios for the grown-ups on select nights going all the way through to like July 18th. They're going to have a retro nights, 80s and 90s inspired overlay with arcade games, photo opportunities, and live DJ spinning throwback hits. That's what I'm talking about. So there's always something to do, and I got many more trips to give away. So make sure that you're checking in with me all week. 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
3: Kelly Price, she's been claiming that her life is in danger and under spiritual attack while pouring out family secrets surrounding her mom, sister, daughter, and estranged husband, allegedly.
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0: 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My goodness, there is so much to do. There's Universal Studios itself, there's Islands of Adventure, Volcano Bay, and then there's the newest park, Epic Universe, with its five themed worlds. There's so much to do, and that is exactly where we want to send you. So just make sure you're listening to me all week, because I got trips and trips and trips. It sounds like a song. 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To Universal Orlando. I'm a mess. I'll get my voice back together. All right, I promise. 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

0: 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That was my jam, though. When that little video, they was in the theater and it came on and I was... 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All right, it's Kiss 104.1, Ramona the Pro on your radio. 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

0: It's Kiss 104.1, Atlanta's best R&B. I am Ramona the Pro, going to my phone lines. You know I got tickets in my hands. What's your name?
1: I'm Mercedes, and I'm in Midtown traffic in Atlanta.
0: Mercedes, is it bad? What is it looking like? You could be my traffic reporter before I check it with Tammy Thomas.
1: It's drizzling a little bit, and it's a lot of traffic, y'all. So if you got to go through Midtown, just get you a good playlist, which is, of course, 104.1.
0: Girl, you better go ahead. Come on now. You got a little career up ahead.
1: Okay, clocking.
0: That was good. That was good. You did a good job. Okay. You got to come hang with us now. We have this family four-pack of tickets for our advanced screening of Toy Story 5, probably one of the most anticipated movies of the year. June 13th is going down at Barrett Commons in Kennesaw. You got to meet us, okay? You just buy the popcorn. We good, okay?
1: Okay. Perfect. Sounds good.
0: Everybody, Toy Story 5 is out in theaters June 19th. You just got to tell everybody Atlanta's best R&B station that just hooked you up with tickets.
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0: Clock it. All right, let's get a look at traffic. Tammy Thomas, Mercedes, she said Midtown is lit. What's going on?
2: 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The Kiss Summer Concert Series at Mabel House Barnes Amphitheater. Sunday, June 28th will definitely be a sold-out show with Anthony Hamilton.
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We got to turn way up. Y'all are jamming. 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

0: 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Okay. All right, so I got to get you home, so we got to find out what's happening in traffic, but listen. Coming up in like 7 minutes, I am going to be looking for Caller 14 because I got to send somebody to get their laugh on at this Mabel House Comedy Fest. It's your girl, Ramona DeRoe, Kiss 104.1.
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2: Do watch out for this disabled vehicle. He's got a right lane down. Also, speaking of the right lane in College Park, that's still that same area of the perimeter westbound at Riverdale Road. You do have a collision blocking your right lane there. Downtown Connector all jumbled up with this mumbo jumbo on the southbound lane just before North Avenue with this fender bender. 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I'm Tammy. Tammy Thomas with dependable traffic on Atlanta's best R&B, Kiss 104.1.
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4: Kelly Price, she's been claiming that her life is in danger and under spiritual attack while pouring out family secrets surrounding her mom, sister, daughter, and estranged husband, allegedly.
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3: 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Yeah.
8: Hello?
9: Shanice, what's going on? 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

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What a collaboration too, right? Ramona DeVroe on your radio. Look, I think you need to let loose. I think you need to laugh a little bit. And if you in a laughing mood, D-Ray Davis, Cheryl Underwood, Tony Rock, and more are going to be on that Mabel House Comedy Fest stage. And guess what? I'm sending you if you call the 14. Okay, 404-741-0104.

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0: 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I just need somebody who wants to get their laugh on. It's your girl Ramona the Pro trying to send you.
1: Hey, Ramona, I need these tickets.
0: Oh, I felt you when you said that. What's your name? Where you at?
1: Nikayla Brown. I'm over here on Cascade.
0: We're going to get our laugh on. Congratulations, caller 14, Nikayla. Yes. I'm getting you out the house.
1: I'm ready, too.
0: I can already tell you work hard. What you doing? You leaving work?
1: Well, I'm on my way to go pick my daughter up from work, and then I'm going to work.
0: See? I knew you needed this.
1: I know it.
0: I have got for you two tickets to the Mabel House Comedy Fest. D-Ray Davis, Cheryl Underwood, Toni Rock, and more are on
1: stage. Okay. That's what's up.
0: You know how we do at the Mabel House Barnes Amphitheater. We're going to have a good time September 19th. Those tickets, ladies and gentlemen, are on sale at Ticketmaster.com. I am handing you yours. Who are you shouting to?
1: I'm going to shout out to my daughter, Amaya, and my son, Jaren.
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0: 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Right now, we're checking traffic with Tammy Thomas on Kiss 104.1.
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3: Well, hey, now Ramona, hey, to your ATL. Happy Tuesday afternoon for your ride. If you're moving around, oh, it's busy out there right now. We got some major havoc down or over in Panthersville. This is on the east side. On the perimeter eastbound at Flat Shoals Road, do watch out for that collision. It has your left lane down. Also, my folks trying to get in and out of town here down on the College Park Airport freeways is what we call it, on the perimeter westbound at Riverdale Road. Watch out there now for that crash. It's got your right lane down. And my folks in Fulton County on 75 southbound, you have an accident at Northside Drive blocking you up. 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Tammy Thomas with dependable traffic on Atlanta's best R&B, Kiss 104.1.
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Let me tell you, ooh, Kiki Wyatt, when she sang, that's my girl too. But even though that's my girl, when she starts singing, I can't help it. I just look at her like, girl, you are stupid with it. She's going to be at City Winery for 4 shows. We've got your tickets. So keep it locked to Tony and Tony for your chance to win from Kiss 104.1.

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0: 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All you have to do is listen for the cue to call. Tony and Tony are going to tell you when to call in. 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
0: Kelly Price, she's been claiming that her life is in danger and under spiritual attack while pouring out family secrets surrounding her mom, sister, daughter, and estranged husband, allegedly.
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5: Dang.
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5: Okay.
7: Yeah.
5: Kelly, I just want to say I think you're a beautiful woman, and everything about you is just glowing and absolutely beautiful.
0: Listen.
5: Yeah.
0: There's more to this. 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
8: Yeah. Come in.
9: Uncle Jay, can you tell me another Claret story, please?
8: Okay, you ready?
9: Yeah.
10: Here we go.
8: There once was a woman named Sue who was in an accident and didn't know what to do.
9: Did she call 855 Jay Sanders?
8: No, she didn't call me.
9: Who'd she call?
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9: She didn't?
8: Nope.
9: What happened then?
8: Well, it didn't turn out the way it should have.
11: Oh, no!
8: Now listen.
12: This ain't funny, so don't you dare laugh.
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0: 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Ramona the Bro, this is Cliff.
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0: 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It's Alicia Keys.
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Kiss 104.1, Atlanta's best R&B. I know you're trying to get to the R&B tour. It is Usher Raymond, Chris Brown on stage. Man, November. Folks already get their outfit for that. And I'm going to tell you what, we are still hooking up tickets. Like right now is your opportunity, your chance to

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0: Hey, Ramona. Hey, ATL. Still your prime time ride, and it's a heavy one, y'all. We got a load on that downtown connector. Always something here. And so on the northbound lanes at 17th Street, that something is a crash in the right lane, and it's got you solid. That backup is going to take you way long beyond I-20 back down to Langford Parkway. Also, my folks in Jonesboro are riding slow on 75 southbound to Terra Boulevard, Old Dixie Highway, and this is due to a collision block in the left lane. And y'all, if y'all smell a little something in Midtown, we'll see 10th Street eastbound between Charles Allen Drive and Monroe Drive. They got that block for sewer repair. 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It's nonstop excitement that will leave you breathless. I'm Tammy Thomas with dependable traffic on Atlanta's best R&B, KISS 104.1.
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he's doing that. He is doing that. He is killing me. It's the whole city checking in, too. What's up to Bright? What's up to Brett checking in? And also, what's up to Lamar? It's Kiss 104.1. Let's go.

0: Yes, indeed. 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Throwback Mix is 6 with DJ Reggie V's. I can't even slow him down. I don't even know how you're going to get through traffic with this one. I don't even know how you're going to do it. 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
2: Mona, hey there, ATL. We're entering to the home stretch, but we're not quite there yet. So if you're traveling on that downtown connector, you got a major crash here on the southbound lanes at Martin Luther King Jr. Drive. Now, it's got traffic bumper to bumper, delayed, of course, back to, well, even beyond that top end split. And we're also moving slow in Buckhead. My folks on Georgia 400, southbound, slowing your roll at Sydney Marcus Boulevard from this fender bender. And also, as you move about the downtown or I-20 in downtown, that's the eastbound lane, the downtown connector, a disabled vehicle knocks out your left lane. 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I'm Tammy Thomas with Dependable Traffic on Atlanta's best R&B, KISS 104.1.
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0: Tony Scott, the men were full throttle today. Brianna said men only feel it when they get caught. But the men said, no, we actually do internalize cheating.
4: That's right.
0: But then Monique called in.
4: And she agreed with me that women have no emotion when they cheat.
0: Not all of them.
4: Uh-huh.
5: Ooh, that is so true. Because I am, you know, I'm a lesbian. And I love my women. But honey, when they cheat, they don't have that emotion. Because they've already checked out. See, men, y'all don't pay attention. But when you care, or when you love, you do love.
0: Monique, we appreciate you, girl. Thank you, darling, okay?
5: I appreciate you guys. I love y'all.
0: Love you,
4: too.
0: Love you, thank you.
3: 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Yeah.

0: truck driver actually like fell asleep and swiped us. The car spun around a few times. I injured my neck in several places. My wife had various injuries as well. My stepmother, she had injuries. 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My wife got like $17,000, and I got $330,000. 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So thank you, Jay Sanders. $330,000, I did. And listen, Julian has helped so many of my cousins and family members and friends over the years. So many people. Julian, go ahead, you write real quick.
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Following you back, just trying to get you home too. Got a lot going on in the city.

0: from Georgia's billion-dollar truck wreck lawyer, Gary Martin Hayes. Here's a look at traffic from the KISS 104.1 Traffic Center.
1: Hey, now, Ramona. Hey, ATL. All right, your last check of traffic for the evening goes a little something like this. We are still extremely heavy on 85 and that Buford Spring connector, y'all. We got two accidents, one there at Piedmont Road, and then the other one is going to be at Peachtree Street now and all. Of course, they back you up solid to Georgia 400. And then for my folks traveling, enter that downtown connector on the southbound lane right there at 14th Street. Well, actually, the accident is on the northbound lane at 14th Street, but it's slow in both directions, guarantee. Also, as you move on the west side perimeter outer loop right there at Martin Luther King Jr. Drive, you got a crash inside some of that road construction zone. 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Let them get the most money for you. Call John Boy, the strong arm today. Tammy Thomas with dependable traffic on Atlanta's best star in KISS 104.1.
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0: 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This is the Bobby V Show. I am Bobby V. Let's go over here to the Kiss app and see what y'all talking about. Ex Bobby, what's up?
1: Hey, Bobby V. This is Sarah, and I have an Ask Bobby question.
0: What's up, then?
1: What's the wildest place that you ever felt a spark with someone at?
0: The wildest place. Wow. You know, back in the day when you was a kid, you would go to that drive-in movies because you couldn't get busy at the crib. As an adult, I think the wildest place, I guess I'm part of the Mile High Club now. You know, the Mile High Club, for those that don't know, Google it. 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
4: Kelly Price, she's been claiming that her life is in danger and under spiritual attack while pouring out family secrets surrounding her mom, sister, daughter, and estranged husband, allegedly.
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0: 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This is the Bobby V Show. I am Bobby V, and this is my favorite part of the show, where we go over here to the Kiss app and ask Bobby. What's
1: hey,
0: up?
1: Hey, Bobby V. What's this up? Is Sarah. I have an Ask Bobby question.
0: What's up, Sarah?
1: What's something small in a relationship that someone's done for you that made you feel special?
0: You know, it's not really much that you can do for me. I'm blessed to have a lot of the things that I want in life. And as a woman, I just think that anything that just complements anything that I'm doing is a small, kind gesture that'll make me feel extra special. Whether it's a back massage or, you know, just rubbing my feet. Anything. Ask Bobby as long as you care.
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